0: John Chombi here, subbing for new mama Elena. We're talking with Little Big Town, our host this week on Backstage Country. We've got It's a Dying Art, their brand new album just released last Friday. Okay, so 26 years together?
1: Yes.
2: Somewhere around there.
3: Who's counting?
0: That's longer than lots of marriages.
1: Yeah.
0: I speak from experience. What's your secret, if there is any?
2: Respect.
3: I was about to say respect.
2: Love. Loving each other.
3: Friendship.
1: Trust.
3: Yeah. Living a lot of life together.
1: Yeah, the bond that has been created because simply from the life that we've lived together is part of the bond, for sure.
3: And seeing from where we started, our journey from then to now, I mean, we've seen a lot of stuff, kids.
0: Yep. Well, a lot of us on this side have had to, have known you for a long time, have seen that too.
1: Yeah.
0: And kind of grown with you.
1: Yeah.
0: And it's been interesting to see it from our perspective too.
1: Yeah.
0: How you've grown into who you are. Mm. And it's really nice to see.
1: Thank you.
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3: That's us, Little Big Town. 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

0: Hey, Wink Country. More continuous country favorites coming up. We're putting together another 12 in a row right now. The music is back on next.
1: Hey, Keen, are you ready for a celebration fit for a queen? 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

0: family, and country music. 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

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Of course, that was back before the war. 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

0: loves talking about history, and he's even got the diploma to prove it. It's time for This Day in History on After Midnight with Granger Smith.
1: On this day, September the 18th, 1793, George Washington laid the cornerstone to the United States Capitol building. 1809, Royal Opera House opened in London. 1947, the CIA was established. 1951, the movie A Streetcar Named Desire premiered. 1965, Mickey Mantle played his 2,000th game. 1973, President Jimmy Carter filed a report on a UFO sighting, claiming that he had seen an unidentified flying object in October of 1969. 1981, a Canada mall set the record with the most parking spots in a single lot at 20,000. Some famous birthdays include actress Jada Pinkett Smith, actor James Marsden, actor Jason Sudeikis, and cyclist Lance Armstrong. Those are just a few things that went down on this day in history.
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9: A little over 3 weeks ago, my wife passed away. She decided to take her own life. My wife was only 23. We have two daughters, 8 and 1.5. I never saw it coming. I'm devastated and lost. I know it's still fresh and it hurts. And I have so much anger, not towards my wife and not towards God. Matthew, so sorry, brother. It's tough to even read your email. It's tough to read. You have a tough road ahead of you, no doubt, but you also have a lot of life. I think it's important, Matthew, in the situation, especially with suicide, that you reinforce with these girls over and over, I am not leaving you.
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0: Here's what's new in Nashville. Here's Ann Hudson.
1: Drew Baldridge in the studio. I love this because we got a big album situation happening here.
2: We do, Ann. So big. So exciting.
1: Farm Faith Family. Why? Pillars, I'm assuming.
2: That's right. Pillars. Yeah. Just words that built me. You know, I grew up on a farm, middle of nowhere, moved to Nashville at 19 on a dream, and grew up singing in church, and faith, you know, has always been a big part of my life, and family also. I mean, I have a 5-month-old and a 3-year-old. So right now I am in the middle of family, a beautiful wife. And these are all words that built who I am. And I think when I sit down to start writing this album, I wanted people to know more about me than just she's somebody's daughter or tough people. And I wanted to get to know what I stood for. If people go buy the vinyl, it's literally 3 discs. It's Farm, Faith, Family. So it's kind of broken down into thirds, this whole album is, and it means a lot. I this is my first major label release. I've been an independent artist, putting out songs alone, started my own label. It's hard, you know, so to have a team come alongside and this be the first album with a major label team, I'm just feel very blessed.
1: Oh, I love that. We're so proud of you, and you can download Drew Baldridge's album now.
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0: It's time for Dip'em and Pick'em with Earl Dibbles Jr. on After Midnight. After
1: Midnight. Here we go, week three. Hey, I'm not even sure if I got them right last week except for one. Shoot. Let's do better this week. Up first, we got a couple of Big 12 teams battling it out in primetime. Texas Tech Red Raiders invited them Houston Cougars. Come out there to their Oral Fields and check it out for a game. Ain't nothing out that way except for some oil rigs and some football. Well, maybe a few tortillas and a whole bunch of money out there. Shoot. Winners, probably Red Raiders. Up next, Florida State Seminoles is heading down there to Roll Tide with Alabama. It looked like Bama was going to be in trouble last week until they pulled out another one out of their Bear Bryant hat. Them Seminole winds, they ain't blowing like they used to. Shoot. Winners, Roll Tide. Last one. And this one could get ugly, I think. LSU Tigers is heading down there to visit them old misses. Shoot, that old thing with Lane Kiffin's like going to see your old girlfriend and she's got a new boyfriend and you got to sit with them for 3 hours in your house. I bet that ABC is going to bleep out all them folks saying, God bless your heart, when they find out what it really means. Shoot, this will be a good one. And if Lane gets his way, he'll have some old NFL players in the game to help him out. I'm going to say winners, LSU's.
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3: Good morning. Canadian Prime Minister Mark Carney has embraced the prospect of his country becoming the European Union's first associate member. He said Thursday that closer ties with the continent would ensure no country could control Canada's markets or undermine its sovereignty. The U.S. Postal Service has stopped developing a controversial computer system tied to President Trump's effort to limit mail voting. The Supreme Court rejected Trump's executive order this week. Postmaster General David Steiner confirmed the halt Thursday. Drivers in downtown Keene will see some changes to traffic patterns today as construction continues through Central Square. The left inside northbound lane through Central Square will be closed, reducing northbound traffic to a single lane. Eastbound traffic on West Street will also be reduced to one lane from St. James Street to Central Square. Keene's annual fall water main flushing program begins Sunday night. The Public Works Department will flush water mains overnight between 10 p.m. and 6 a.m. to clean mineral deposits and keep valves and hydrants operational. The work is expected to continue for 3 to 4 weeks. The tentative schedule for the first week will be released later today. A federal judge in Vermont has ruled that the state officials do not have to turn over voter rolls to the federal government. The Justice Department had requested information including names, addresses, and driver's license data, saying it was needed to ensure the state was in compliance. Mostly sunny today, high 71 to 75. In the Mikey Now News Center, I'm Kelsey Johnson.
4: 98.7 Wing Country. Good morning. It's Shauna in for Mark, who's finishing up his vacation this week. Don't worry, he will be back to wake up with you on Monday. And I'll be sleeping in by then. Morgan Wallen on the way right now. It's Luke Combs.
5: 17, you don't think that much about life. 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

0: Good morning. President Trump is blasting Federal Reserve governors after the board raised its benchmark interest rate Wednesday for the first time since 2023 in an effort to quell stubbornly high inflation. The central bank also signaled another rate hike could occur later this year. In-person voting for this year's midterm elections is beginning, ushering the final 6 weeks for Americans to decide who they trust to lead Congress through a cost-of-living crisis, a prolonged war in Iran, and other pressing issues. Friday marks the start of early voting in Virginia. Drivers in downtown Keene will see some changes to traffic patterns today as construction continues through Central Square. The left inside northbound lane through Central Square will be closed, reducing northbound traffic to a single lane. Eastbound traffic on West Street will also be reduced to one lane from St. James Street to Central Square. Keene's annual fall water main flushing program begins Sunday night. The Public Works Department will flush water mains overnight between 10 p.m. and 6 a.m. to clean mineral deposits and keep valves and hydrants operational. The work is expected to continue for 3 to 4 weeks. The tentative schedule for the first week will be released later today. A federal judge in Vermont has ruled that the state officials do not have to turn over voter rolls to the federal government. The Justice Department had requested information including names, addresses, and driver's license data, saying it was needed to ensure the state was in compliance. Mostly sunny today, high 71 to 75. In the Mikey Now News Center, I'm Kelsey Johnson.
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0: 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You got to have faith. For today, we're looking at a nice day. Sunny, about 74 degrees, and mostly sunny for tomorrow in the upper 60s. I've got the Music City Minute coming up next on Wing Country.
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12: While the country music community will come together to celebrate the life and career of Dolly Parton next month in Nashville, fans have a chance to enjoy the live two-hour-long concert in person or on TV. The Dolly Parton tribute concert is called CMA Presents I Will Always Love You. A celebration of Dolly Parton is going to air live on ABC from Nashville's Belmont University October 21st at 9 p.m. Now, it's going to be a two-hour television event that promises to celebrate Parton as an artist, entertainer, humanitarian, entrepreneur. Tickets will go on sale, but are limited to 4 tickets per purchase, right? And the sale dates aren't known yet, but the CMA is allowing fans to sign up for ticket updates when available. Now, the announcement this week did not include any names of performers, presenters, or special guests, but I'm sure there's like a long line of singers and celebrities willing to appear if time and schedule allows, right? Nashville-based artists such as like Reba, Vince Gill would seem likely. From there, the options are really limitless. Brad Paisley, Carrie Underwood both hosted stern tributes in the wake of Parton's death. Tim McGraw did as well, so I think this is going to be a star-studded event. What's your thoughts? Dylan Scott now on 98.7 Wink Country.

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0: 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For today, we're looking at sunny in the mid-70s. You can't really ask for any better weather, right? And mostly sunny in the upper 60s for tomorrow for Country Fest. The first annual Country Fest at the Cheshire Fairgrounds is going to be fabulous. $25 a ticket. There's live music all day from 12 to 8. My band's going to be there from 6 to 8. There's also going to be food trucks, vendors, cornhole, cuddling with cows. Hello, who doesn't want to cuddle with a Highland cow? I'm going to get there extra early and be first in line for that. The best part is family fun, entertainment, and family friendly. And kids 12 and under are free. So bring the whole family. Coming up, I've got to check in with the news next on Wink Country.
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5: Good morning. Canadian Prime Minister Mark Carney has embraced the prospect of his country becoming the European Union's first associate member. He said Thursday that closer ties with the continent would ensure no country could control Canada's markets or undermine its sovereignty. The U.S. Postal Service has stopped developing a controversial computer system tied to President Trump's effort to limit mail voting. The Supreme Court rejected Trump's executive order this week. Postmaster General David Steiner confirmed the halt Thursday. Drivers in downtown Keene will see some changes to traffic patterns today as construction continues through Central Square. The left inside northbound lane through Central Square will be closed, reducing northbound traffic to a single lane. Eastbound traffic on West Street will also be reduced to one lane from St. James Street to Central Square. Keene's annual fall water main flushing program begins Sunday night. The Public Works Department will flush water mains overnight between 10 p.m. and 6 a.m. to clean mineral deposits and keep valves and hydrants operational. The work is expected to continue for 3 to 4 weeks. The tentative schedule for the first week will be released later today. A federal judge in Vermont has ruled that the state officials do not have to turn over voter rolls to the federal government. The Justice Department had requested information including names, addresses, and driver's license data, saying it was needed to ensure the state was in compliance. Mostly sunny today, high 71 to 75. In the MyKeene Now News Center, I'm Kelsey Johnson.
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7: He's a ranch hand in a pinch, man. Hotter than the red on the cattle brand. Cause she's a gold digger with a quick trigger. A cast iron skillet swinging lid flipper. Now he's a double wide on the county line. Sipping on a six pack of Lone Star Light. She did him dirty, took him to

0: 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By the way, check that out frequently, too. There's some great deals at restaurants and more. You just, you know, you could save a ton of cash. Coming up, I have got Russell Dickerson in the mix on Wink Country.
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Cobb with Mark in the Morning. 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

0: 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Have you checked out the all-new My Keen Now? 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
9: Good morning. President Trump is blasting Federal Reserve governors after the board raised its benchmark interest rate Wednesday for the first time since 2023 in an effort to quell stubbornly high inflation. The central bank also signaled another rate hike could occur later this year. In-person voting for this year's midterm elections is beginning, ushering the final 6 weeks for Americans to decide who they trust to lead Congress through a cost-of-living crisis, a prolonged war in Iran, and other pressing issues. Friday marks the start of early voting in Virginia. Drivers in downtown Keene will see some changes to traffic patterns today as construction continues through Central Square. The left inside northbound lane through Central Square will be closed, reducing northbound traffic to a single lane. Eastbound traffic on West Street will also be reduced to one lane from St. James Street to Central Square. Keene's annual fall water main flushing program begins Sunday night. The Public Works Department will flush water mains overnight between 10 p.m. and 6 a.m. to clean mineral deposits and keep valves and hydrants operational. The work is expected to continue for 3 to 4 weeks. The tentative schedule for the first week will be released later today. A federal judge in Vermont has ruled that the state officials do not have to turn over voter rolls to the federal government. The Justice Department had requested information including names, addresses, and driver's license data, saying it was needed to ensure the state was in compliance. Mostly sunny today, high 71 to 75. In the Mikey Now News Center, I'm Kelsey Johnson.
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0: 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Gorgeous sunny day in the Monadnock region today. And for tomorrow, another mostly sunny day. Temps in the upper 60s. I would love it if it could just stay in the 60s and 70s till like Christmas. What do you think? Coming up, Jackson Dean on the way on Wink Country.
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0: One of my favorite songs, Lainey Wilson on 98.7 Wing Country. 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For today, sunny in the mid-70s and another gorgeous sunny day for tomorrow. Highs in the upper 60s. I'm going to check in with the news next on Wing Country.
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8: Good morning. Canadian Prime Minister Mark Carney has embraced the prospect of his country becoming the European Union's first associate member. He said Thursday that closer ties with the continent would ensure no country could control Canada's markets or undermine its sovereignty. The U.S. Postal Service has stopped developing a controversial computer system tied to President Trump's effort to limit mail voting. The Supreme Court rejected Trump's executive order this week. Postmaster General David Steiner confirmed the halt Thursday. Drivers in downtown Keene will see some changes to traffic patterns today as construction continues through Central Square. The left inside northbound lane through Central Square will be closed, reducing northbound traffic to a single lane. Eastbound traffic on West Street will also be reduced to one lane from St. James Street to Central Square. Keene's annual fall water main flushing program begins Sunday night. The Public Works Department will flush water mains overnight between 10 p.m. and 6 a.m. to clean mineral deposits and keep valves and hydrants operational. The work is expected to continue for 3 to 4 weeks. The tentative schedule for the first week will be released later today. A federal judge in Vermont has ruled that the state officials do not have to turn over voter rolls to the federal government. The Justice Department had requested information including names, addresses, and driver's license data, saying it was needed to ensure the state was in compliance. Mostly sunny today, high 71 to 75. In the Mikey Now News Center, I'm Kelsey Johnson.
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0: 98.7 Wing Country. 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And now that fall is here and the kids are back in school, it's time to think about you. Are your shoes a few years old? Are you training for a fall race, perhaps, and your feet are starting to feel the ground? Or maybe it's time for a new pair of hiking boots or beautiful Patagonia fleece. 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For today, sunny in the mid-70s, another gorgeous day. Tomorrow, a little cooler, though, but it's seasonal, right? In the upper 60s, mostly sunny for tomorrow. Coming up, I've got Jason Aldean on the way on Wing Country.
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0: 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Well, police are saying a 22-year-old man broke into the Dolce and Biscotti Fine Italian Bakery after first trying to get into a nearby tobacco shop called Smoker's Paradise. This is out of New York, by the way. According to investigators, he smashed through the bakery's front window. He got inside, and once inside, he allegedly took about like $400 from two different cash registers. But what makes this one bizarre is what happened next. Police say he opened a bakery display case and started actually taking out the desserts. He reportedly grabbed a cake and cookies, and then he abandoned them before leaving. Like, come on now. I would have probably been, like, eating on the way out. I would have probably left the money and just taken the cupcakes and stuff, right? The forecast for today, we're looking at sunny in the mid-70s and mostly sunny in the upper 60s for tomorrow. A check-in with the news next on Wink Country.
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14: Good morning. President Trump is blasting Federal Reserve governors after the board raised its benchmark interest rate Wednesday for the first time since 2023 in an effort to quell stubbornly high inflation. The central bank also signaled another rate hike could occur later this year. In-person voting for this year's midterm elections is beginning, ushering the final 6 weeks for Americans to decide who they trust to lead Congress through a cost-of-living crisis, a prolonged war in Iran, and other pressing issues. Friday marks the start of early voting in Virginia. Drivers in downtown Keene will see some changes to traffic patterns today as construction continues through Central Square. The left inside northbound lane through Central Square will be closed, reducing northbound traffic to a single lane. Eastbound traffic on West

0: Street will also be reduced to one lane from St. James Street to Central Square. Keene's annual fall water main flushing program begins Sunday night. The Public Works Department will flush water mains overnight between 10 p.m. and 6 a.m. to clean mineral deposits and keep valves and hydrants operational. The work is expected to continue for 3 to 4 weeks. The tentative schedule for the first week will be released later today. A federal judge in Vermont has ruled that the state officials do not have to turn over voter rolls to the federal government. The Justice Department had requested information, including names, addresses, and driver's license data, saying it was needed to ensure the state was in compliance. Mostly sunny today, high 71 to 75. In the Mikey Now News Center, I'm Kelsey Johnson.
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0: 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Sunny in the mid-70s for today and more sunny weather tomorrow in the upper 60s. 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
0: The country music community is going to come together to celebrate the life and career of Dolly Parton next month in Nashville. Fans will have a chance to enjoy the live two-hour-long concert either in person Or it's actually going to be televised, too, live on ABC from Belmont University right out of Nashville, October 21st at 9 p.m. It's going to be a two-hour television event that promises to celebrate Parton not only as an artist, but also as an entertainer, humanitarian, entrepreneur. And they haven't listed any of the performers yet, but I'm sure there's a long line of celebrities willing to appear if time and schedule allows. So we look forward to hearing about that. I'm going to be watching it. How about you? That's your Music City Minute. Right now, it's Tucker Wetmore on 98.7 Wink Country.

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0: Star JK and drag legend Sherry Vine. 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
4: Good morning. Canadian Prime Minister Mark Carney has embraced the prospect of his country becoming the European Union's first associate member. He said Thursday that closer ties with the continent would ensure no country could control Canada's markets or undermine its sovereignty. The U.S. Postal Service has stopped developing a controversial computer system tied to President Trump's effort to limit mail voting. The Supreme Court rejected Trump's executive order this week. Postmaster General David Steiner confirmed the halt Thursday. Drivers in downtown Keene will see some changes to traffic patterns today as construction continues through Central Square. The left inside northbound lane through Central Square will be closed, reducing northbound traffic to a single lane. Eastbound traffic on West Street will also be reduced to one lane from St. James Street to Central Square. Keene's annual fall water main flushing program begins Sunday night. The Public Works Department will flush water mains overnight between 10 p.m. and 6 a.m. to clean mineral deposits and keep valves and hydrants operational. The work is expected to continue for 3 to 4 weeks. The tentative schedule for the first week will be released later today. A federal judge in Vermont has ruled that the state officials do not have to turn over voter rolls to the federal government. The Justice Department had requested information including names, addresses, and driver's license data, saying it was needed to ensure the state was in compliance. Mostly sunny today, high 71 to 75.

0: 98.7 Wing Country. This Sunday, downtown Keene comes alive. It's the Keene Pride Festival, the largest pride celebration in the region. 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And coming up, I've got Luke Combs on the way.
1: Here is your Friday Red Sox Minute presented by Samuel Adams. Trevor Story hit a three-run bomb off All-Star closer Jacob Latz in the eighth inning, capping a comeback from a three-run deficit as the Red Sox beat the Rangers and steal one from that series. 4-3 the final. Scary moment in the eighth as Wilson Contreras was hit by a pitch on his right hand. Bruised right hand. He will be day-to-day. Boston's Wyatt Olds got three out, then Garrett Whitlock pitched the ninth for his fourth save and eight chances. And Sonny Gray pitched pretty well. He gave up three hits and six and a third, but does not get the win, throwing a season-high 102 pitches. Red Sox wake up in Tampa Bay. They get the Rays tonight. Ranger Suarez gets the ball. 6:10 pregame, 7:10 first pitch on Rewind 92.7 and 102.3. And that is your Red Sox Minute, presented by Samuel Adams, the official beer of the Boston Red Sox.
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4: 98.7 Wing Country. Your Wing Country forecast for today is going to be a pretty nice day, especially for Friday. Sunny in the mid-70s. Mostly sunny for tomorrow. Going to be in the upper 60s. I'm almost ready for, you know, sweater weather. And those knee-high boots with a pair of jeans and a sweater. I'm down for that, although I'm going to really miss summer.
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98.7 Wing Country. It's Shauna in for Mark, who is on vacation. But guess what? He's back on Monday. He misses you, too. It's Shaboozy now.

98.7 Wing Country. I think I read somewhere he's going to make another appearance, another concert at the Sphere, and it's going to be like phenomenal. I might have to finally go to Vegas to check that out.

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0: Well, it's Country Fest tomorrow at the Cheshire Fairgrounds. It's their first annual. There's going to be a lot of family fun there going on. It's live music all day from noon to 8. My band's going to be there from 6 to 8. I hope to see your smiling face there. There's also going to be cornhole games. There's going to be cuddling with cows, food trucks, vendors. Don't miss this. $25 a ticket. Kids 12 and under, free. And you can get all the details online. Check out our community calendar page, 987wink.com. 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
1: 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Sunny in the mid-70s for today and mostly sunny in the upper 60s for tomorrow.
10: 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The music is back on now.

98.7 Wing Country. Shauna, I'm out of here. Thanks for hanging out with me this week. It's been a blast. I've missed you. Mark's going to be back on Monday, though. Have yourself a safe and happy rest of your Friday.

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It's Terry hanging out here with you on your Friday. Oh my goodness, it's Friday. Thank you so much. I needed it. Here's Jelly Roll. Hands up. Let me

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Thank you so much for being a part of my day. I love having you here. I've got some Russell Dickerson for you now. Worth your while.

0: Wake up with Mark in the morning and stay with us for 12 in a row every hour for the workday.
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0: Today's Country, 98.7 Wink Country. It's Terry hanging out here with you, and I saw this morning, and I was like, I actually saw this yesterday afternoon, and then it came up again this morning, and I'm okay with it. I don't mind a lot of, he's kind of a polarizing character, let me tell you. A fan favorite from Yellowstone has made the move to the show's spinoff, Marshalls. Actor Jefferson White just confirmed that Jimmy Herdstrom is joining the show. Boy. Well, we want to know what. Is Catherine Kelly coming with him? Emily, his girlfriend or wife? I don't know what she is at this point. Is Jimmy moving to Montana? Is the show going to be spending time in Texas? I need more answers. But we, you know, the triple sixes, the show, or quadruple sixes or four sixes or whatever they were going to call it, never happened. And that was the show he was supposed to be on. He's a great character. Kind of makes you want to throttle him sometimes. But yeah, so there we go. He'll be showing up on Marshalls. We get to see Jimmy again. Kind of happy about that. We'll get a check on community calendar for you coming up next on Wink.
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0: know.
1: 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More continuous country favorites coming up. We're putting together another 12 in a row right now. The music is back on next.
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14: Sunny skies today as we climb to 75 degrees. Increasing clouds overnight down to 43. Mostly sunny on Saturday, 67 degrees. And on Sunday, rain and 62 for the high.
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Rolling through 12 songs in a row for your workday. 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

98.7 Wink Country. Wake up with Mark in the morning and keep winking while you work. We give you 12 songs in a row every hour for your workday. Here's Riley Green now. Think as you drunk on Wink.

0: Jacob Hackworth. What took you so long on today's country? 98.7 Wink Country. It's Terry hanging out here with you, and it looks like, oh, here we go again. Millie Bobby Brown and Jake Bon Jovi have shared the first glimpse of their second baby. In a joint Instagram post shared on Thursday, the couple shared a photo of their baby with the caption, "Hi, little guy." Their son's hand is visible in the photo. Earlier on Thursday, a source confirmed to People that the couple had welcomed their second baby through adoption. Representatives for Brown and Bon Jovi were not reached for comment at the time. Nearly 1 year ago now, Millie Bobby Brown announced that she and her husband had welcomed their first daughter together through adoption. The couple tied the knot in 2024 in a quiet ceremony before growing their family just a year later. I know that they're getting a little backlash, I guess. I don't know, because they're so young, but come on. Who wouldn't want to have their kids young and have the whole rest of their lives? I mean, you're younger to play with your grandkids, and they can certainly afford the help they might need for two little tiny babies. So I don't begrudge them anything. Let them have their nice, happy family. Yeah? We'll get a check on community calendar for you coming up next on Wink.
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0: 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Anyway, it's on Main Street in Swansea. This session will present and discuss the new rate schedule as well as crucial future plans for the West Swansea Water Treatment Facility. It'll be very informative, so definitely do not skip it. That is just one of the things going on in your neighborhood. 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

0: together another 12 in a row right now. 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
4: That is not true.
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7: 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Sunshine today. We'll see 75. It's going to be a chilly night, though. Increasing clouds, 43 for the low. Mostly sunny on Saturday, though, 67. And on Sunday, rain and 62 degrees.
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We are currently rolling you through 12 songs in a row for your workday. It's just what we do. And man, we got some great music headed your way. I've got some Jason Aldean for you now. Anytime soon on Wake.

0: country am I in?
1: It doesn't matter. It's 5 o'clock somewhere.
0: It's always on 5 in Margaritaville, come to think of it.
1: Yeah, I heard that.
0: You've been there, haven't you?
1: Yes, sir.
0: I've seen your boat there.
1: I've been to Margaritaville a few times.
0: All right. Well, that's good.
1: Stumble my way back.
0: Okay. Well, we just want to make sure you can keep it between the navigational beacons.
1: Between the buoys. I got it.
0: All right. Well, it's 5 o'clock. Let's go somewhere.
1: I'm ready. 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
0: Let's get out of here.
1: I'm gone.

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1: It's time to salute America. 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
1: Come say, can you see by the dawn's early light what so proudly we hail at the twilight's last gleaming, whose broad stripes and bright stars through the perilous fight for the ramparts we watched was so gallantly streaming, and the rocket's red glare, the bombs bursting in air, gave proof through the night that our flag was still there. Oh, say does that star-spangled banner yet wave? Oh, the land of the free and the home of the brave.
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today's country, 98.7 Wink Country, lining up the hits for you right here. I've got some Thomas Rhett and some Luke Bryan waiting so patiently in the wings. Right now, here's Zach John King, Get to Drinkin'.

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98.7 Wink Country. It's Terry hanging out here with you. Happy Friday! Woo! I got some Coe Wetzel and Ella Langley for you now. Jaded.

0: Justin Lynch riding roads on today's Country 98.7 Wink Country. Terry hanging out here with you as the Dolly Parton tributes roll in. This one will be rolling in a different way. Dolly will be remembered in a big way at Bristol Motor Speedway this weekend. Rolling fast. NASCAR teams and drivers will honor the late country music legend with pink butterfly decals during the upcoming night race at Bristol, with the decals approved by the Dollywood Foundation. The butterflies are just part of a larger tribute planned throughout the upcoming race weekend. A 15-foot wide by 7-foot tall banner honoring Dolly will be displayed in the fan zone, while her music will be played throughout Bristol Motor Speedway. And she was born in Pigeon Forge, Tennessee, which is only about 100 miles southwest of Bristol, making the tribute especially fitting for one of the state's most beloved entertainers. And I love it. Keep them coming. Let's just do this for like an entire year until the anniversary of her death comes around, and then maybe we'll slow down. We'll get a check on community calendar for you coming up next on Wink.
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0: They Went Country. More continuous country favorites coming up. We're putting together another 12 in a row right now. The music is back on next.
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7: 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Sunshine today, we'll see 75 degrees. Overnight tonight, cloudy, down to 43. Mostly sunny for Saturday, only around 67 degrees, and rainy on Sunday, our high 62 degrees.
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Terry hanging out here with you. Hope your Friday's going by like so fast. Here's Thomas Rhett and Jordan Davis. Ain't a bad life.

today's country. 98.7 Wake Country lining up the hits for you. Some Morgan Wallen and a little Tucker Wetmore. Right now, here's Ella Langley. She is loving life again on Wake.

0: Tucker Wetmore, who told you that on today's country? 98.7 Wink Country. It's Terry hanging out here with you. And if you are a KFC lover, this is going to be a great story for you. If you're Doritos lover, it's going to be a great story for you. Turns out KFC and Doritos are joining forces again to launch a new limited edition menu item in the UK. Sorry. I know. Sorry. I got you all excited. Doritos Loaded. The collaborative dish features two of KFC's original recipe tenders layered with tangy cheese Doritos, cheese sauce, tomato salsa, original ranch dressing, and spicy jalapenos. Ooh. It made some waves across Europe last month. The drop rolls out in Britain from Monday, September 21st, but you'll need to act fast if you want. If you do live in London, and I think this is one of those things where they're trying it overseas before they try it here, because I don't think that they have a whole lot of menu items that are different overseas, but I'm not 100% versed in KFC. So hopefully it's making its way to us, because that sounds so good. I'm just saying. We'll get a check on community calendar for you coming up next on Wink.
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19th from 9 to 2:30. And it's going to be a great place to pick up a few new plants. And if you're like me, you can maybe offload a few as well. It's going to be so cool if you're a plant lover. That Peterborough Town Library is at 2 Concord Street in Peterborough. And again, the hours are 9 to 2:30. And that's just one of the things going on in your neighborhood. 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

0: country. More continuous country favorites coming up. We're putting together another 12 in a row right now. The music is back on next.
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0: Sunshine today. As we climb to 75 degrees, we'll have increasing clouds overnight down to 43. Mostly sunny skies for Saturday, 67 degrees. And on Sunday, rain. Only 62 for the high.
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so. Today's Country 98.7 Wink Country, and it looks like that's going to do it for me. My Friday's in the books. Hopefully yours will be soon as well, and we get to launch into the weekend. Got some great music headed your way. Right now, Kevin Powers and Shaboozy, Move On Wink.

That's Jason Aldean right there. And how far does a goodbye go? It's 98.7 Wing Country. Good afternoon. My name is Michael James. Great to be with you. Happy Friday. The weekend is finally here. This week flew by, didn't it? Lainey Wilson's on now with John Mayer in Phone Keys Wallet. 98.7 Wing Country.

Luke Bryan released a new album today. The first track on the album, he collabs with this guy right here, giving us a Luke and Luke. It's Luke Combs and Rethink Some Things. 98.7 Wink Country.

0: Well, that's Sam Hunt right there, wrapping up another 12 in a row right here on 98.7 Wink Country. Hey, if you're a fan of Lee Bryce, he's actually going to be in our neighborhood all weekend long. You might have to take a short drive, but he's going to be bringing his Sunrise Tour to Foxwoods down in Connecticut. That's happening tonight, and then after a day off, he comes closer to us, going to be playing the Hampton Beach Casino Ballroom on Sunday night. So you've got a couple of chances around New England this weekend. Foxwoods, if you feel like taking a drive, is such a good time. Great shows there. And then, of course, slot machines. And then he'll be here on Sunday as well if you want to head over to the Hampton Beach Casino Ballroom. Little nugget for you. Lee didn't just become successful singing songs. Did you know this one? Garth Brooks, Kenny Chesney, and Jason Aldean all have recorded songs with Lee that he wrote. So he actually started in songwriting before getting into singing. More music on the way coming at you next. Let's go ahead with Cody Johnson and Jelly Roll.
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9: 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No, I think it's technically still summer, but it certainly feels like fall. And coming up tomorrow, this is so much fun, the American Legion, they're going to be doing their yard sale. 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

0: 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We're putting together another 12 in a row right now. The music is back on next.
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4: 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Ciao.
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9: Here's your Wing Country Monadnock Region forecast. Well, tonight we're looking at partly cloudy. It's going to be pretty chilly, low only in the 42 to 44 degree range. Winds are going to settle down overnight. Some really good sleeping weather tonight. Looking ahead to tomorrow, partly sunny, dry, cool, high around 65, 66. Also, Sunday, definitely going to be much different. Mostly cloudy, rain becoming likely, especially in the afternoon. It's going to be cooler, high only about 58 degrees.
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His new album dropped this morning. That's Luke Bryan right there, Country and She Knows It. First track on the album is a collab with Luke Combs. It's a banger. You definitely got to give it a listen. Scotty McCreery now with Hootie and the Blowfish and Bottle Rockets, 98.7 Wink Country. Everybody.

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We do this every hour for you through your workday. 12 songs back to back with no interruption. John Party now, his latest in Boots Off. 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

a soundtrack that makes your workday fly by. It puts you in a great mood. Good luck getting that somewhere else. We are 98.7 Wink Country.

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1: That's Flatland Cavalry right there and Never Coming Back. Wrapping up another 12 in a row right here on 98.7 Wink Country. My name is Michael James. It's great to be with you. Did you see what Ty Myers did? He just released Two Braids in the Truth. It's a tribute to Willie Nelson that dropped today. 10 songs devoted entirely to music associated with Willie Nelson. What makes this so much fun is the age difference. Ty is only 19 years old and Willie 93. That's about 7 decades of country music connecting in one record. Now, it does include Ty's version of Always On My Mind with Carter Faith. And Willie had been one of Ty's biggest musical influences. And this isn't just a kid like covering Willie from afar. Ty actually joins Willie Nelson and family and Neil Young for shows next week, including here in New England, down in Bridgeport, going to be playing there on Tuesday. It also comes just weeks after Ty became the youngest country artist ever to headline Red Rocks at just 19 years old. He is having one heck of a year for only 19. We got more music on the way coming at you next. Let's go ahead. Hudson Westbrook and Taylor Swift.
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0: Hey, Wink Country. More continuous country favorites coming up. We're putting together another 12 in a row right now. The music is back on next.
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1: Pappas looked voters in the eye and lied. 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
1: 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Pappas dated an Amazon lobbyist and voted on seven different bills that Amazon lobbied on. 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
4: That is not true.
1: It's all true. Chris Pappas even wound up marrying the lobbyist. 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Corrupt. 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
8: Well, it looks like we've got a crisp fall night ahead of us here in Keene. Partly cloudy, lows in the lower 40s, so definitely some great sleeping weather tonight. Saturday is going to be the pick of the weekend. Partly sunny, dry, cool, high in the mid-60s. Sunday turns cloudy and rainy, with rain becoming likely during the day and highs only in the upper 50s. So get those outdoor plans in on Saturday this week, okay?
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His new album dropped today. That's Riley Green right there and Think As You Drunk as we continue through another 12 in a row right here at 98.7 Wink Country. My name is Michael James. Happy Friday. It's so great to be with you. Chase Matthew now, his latest in Holding It Down right here, 98.7 Wink Country.

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That's Jordan Davis right here on 98.7 Wink Country. My name is Michael James. We are in the middle of another 12 in a row. That's right. We do this every hour through your workday. 12 songs back to back with no interruption. John Morgan now and Kid Myself right here, 98.7 Wink Country.

Well, if you've not yet listened, the other Luke, Luke Bryan, released his new album today, and the very first track on the album features that guy right there, Luke Combs, and Be By You, as we continue through 12 in a row. It's 98.7 Wink Country. My name is Michael James. This is Russell Dickerson.

0: Brantley Gilbert wrapping up another 12 in a row right here on 98.7 Wink Country. This is interesting. Priscilla Block officially parted ways with her label MCA Nashville, and she's going independent again, which it's... I mean, it's definitely a choice. I tell you what, because MCA, they are one of the big three, like one of the biggest labels that you can be signed to in Nashville. So it's pretty significant because this is the label that took her from her viral TikTok breakout right into mainstream country with songs like Just About Over You. But Priscilla originally built her audience without a major label. She used social media and releasing music herself. So in some ways, she's kind of returning to exactly where she started. Her first music in the new independent chapter is already a lot coming out. I mean, it isn't Priscilla like disappearing, you know, to figure out what comes next. She clearly has a plan and she's established enough now. So the question is becoming interesting. Like, does a country artist with a loyal fan base still need a giant Nashville machine behind them? Honestly, the answer seems to be no. You're seeing more and more artists out there that are just releasing music independently and being very successful at it. Hey, we've got more on the way. Speaking of great music, Parker McCollum and Zach John King are next.
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6: 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I loved my students, but I was tired of the politics, tired of being stretched in 10 directions.

0: 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A friend told me about Chesco. 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
4: 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Info's on our website. Just click on that community calendar. We got Parker McCollum now and Killing Me right here. It's 98.7 Wink Country. My name is Michael James. Great to be with you.

0: Hey, Wink Country. More continuous country favorites coming up. We're putting together another 12 in a row right now. The music is back on next.
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1: 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SLF PAC is responsible for the content of this ad.
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9: Here's your Wing Country Monadnock region forecast.
10: Well, tonight we're looking at partly cloudy skies, very chilly, lows in the low 40s. Winds settle down overnight. Definitely some great sleeping weather tonight to prepare you for tomorrow. Saturday is going to be partly

0: sunny. It's going to be nice and dry. It'll be a little cool. Highs in the low 60s. Definitely the pick of the weekend if you've got plans this weekend, because Sunday will be much different. Mostly cloudy, rain becoming light likely, especially in the afternoon. It's going to be cold too. Highs only in the upper 50s.
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1: Josh Turner and Long Black Train. 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Zach Top in South of Sanity. Blame.

0: Jacob Hackworth is his name, wrapping up another 12 in a row right here on 98.7 Wink Country. It's called What Took You So Long? Well, the big news today, Luke Bryan releases his new album, Signs. It's 12 tracks, including his current radio hit right now, Country and She Knows It. The biggest song on there, at least in my humble opinion, is his collab with Luke Combs. It's called Finders Keepers. Luke Bryan said he'd wanted to do a Luke and Luke moment for years. Now, Luke not only co-wrote two songs on the record, he's actually refreshingly unapologetic about that. If somebody in Nashville writes a better song, he wants the better song. Meanwhile, his annual farm tour kicked off last night in Pennsylvania and continues tonight on an actual farm out in Ohio before hitting Indiana and Michigan this weekend. So essentially, Luke Bryan's album release weekend is basically new record Friday, stand in a cornfield and sing to thousands of people Friday nights. Pretty on brand for Luke. It's 98.7 Wink Country. We've got more on the way. Let's go with Megan Maroney and Morgan Wallen next.
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5: 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I'm obsessed with trains, and this is exciting. Right here in Keene on Water Street, coming up tomorrow from 10 until noon, they're doing a railroad history tour. You can walk the Cheshire Rails with a senior historian, learn how the arrival of the railroad transformed like all the local history. Definitely cool. Definitely a nerd moment. You'll find me there. Megan Maroney's on now in Medicine. It's 98.7 Wink Country.

0: 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More continuous country favorites coming up. We're putting together another 12 in a row right now. The music is back on next.
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1: Here's your Wing Country Monadnock region forecast.
2: You know that SNL bit, sweater weather? Well, we've definitely got sweater weather this weekend, as well as some good sleeping weather tonight. Partly cloudy, lows in the 40s. Tomorrow, definitely the pick of the weekend. Partly sunny, dry, cool, highs in the mid-60s. Sunday kind of stinks a bit. It's going to be cloudy and rainy. Rain becoming more likely towards the evening. Temperatures will only be in the upper 50s.
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Ella Langley there, her latest in Love and Life Again. It's 98.7 Wink Country. We are in the middle of another 12 in a row. 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

beer joint with a few of the guys. 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
3: What's up? It's John Sean being here for New Mama Elena. Each week here on Backstage Country, one of your favorite country artists sits in the driver's seat. This week, it's these folks.
4: Thanks, John. That would be us. It's Little Big Town. I'm Jimmy, and we are so excited to co-host this week. Been looking forward to this, and we are ready to take y'all backstage for the stories behind our new album, our tour, and so much more.
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5: We

0: John Chombi here, subbing for new mama Elena. Welcome to Backstage Country. Little Big Town is here with us this week. So, Philip, you and I had a conversation during the album showcase, and you told me something, again, this old school guy loved hearing. The album is pure, no tracks. You guys did it all in the studio with all the instruments in there together.
1: Yeah, real humans.
0: Real humans all together. No one, you know, coming in 10 minutes later and all of that. What got you all in the same page with that one, with that that idea?
1: I mean, I think we've always been a band that are purists in our form and interpretation of how we, you know, our filter of music is we love when it's real emotion and you hear some of the frailty or some of the imperfections in music. I think those are the things that are very important and we can't get rid of those. And, you know, going back, listening to some older records that we love, they're not perfect. And so, you know, that's a dying art in a longabout way. And just the energy of that whole idea of just being together, looking each other in the eye, connecting and creating something all together. It's really a beautiful thing when it comes together like that. And so I think that's what I'm really proud of, is just we were able to do it and stay together and found a home and found a great journey along the way.
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